0: This is not a test. This is your emergency broadcast system announcing the commencement of the annual purge sanctioned by the U.S. government. Weapons of Class 4 and lower have been authorized for use during the purge. All other weapons are restricted. Government officials of ranking 10 have been granted immunity from the purge and shall not be harmed. May God be with you all.
1: Rodrigo Samaniego, DJ.
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5: Al maestro Mauri, Mauro, Will Capi, que se apure con las obras, eso por favor. ¡Apure, apure! Aunque si le está metiendo cemento de contacto a los zapatos, ha de estar
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